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4: 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The Point.

Lily Young with Messy on Sheboygan's Point. Hey, good morning. Back to the grind. Work day in for Ben today on Belkey. Right, I always say that. Thanks for coming to work today. Backstreet Boys, new one. Got Somber. Brand new singles coming up before 6. Here's Bruno Mars.

Whew, yesterday was what, like 92 for the high? Going to be another hot day today. Maybe a chance for some scattered showers and storms, cool it off a bit. But for the high this afternoon, looking at 90.

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6: Hot, humid, shower, storms, maybe 90, high 70 tonight. Tomorrow, going to be a tad cooler, partly cloudy, high 84. Here's Olivia Dean.

All right, well, summer's flying by. Final week this week of July, and what is the song of the summer? Lots are speculating it could be this from Olivia Rodrigo. Here's Drop Dead on Sheboygan's Point.

104.5, 96.1. We are Sheboygan's Point. Summer's on. Food trucks back tonight. Volrath, Kiwanis Parks, 4 to 8 this afternoon. You better enjoy summer while it's here. Here's the Bad Camino with Holly on the Point.

0: New Somber 21 Pilots. How about the Backstreet Boys? Their latest. It's coming up next on Sheboygan's Point.
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104.5 96 on the Pawn. A man opening a package at a FedEx store over the weekend. This is a trending story, and a live iguana jumped out, freaked out all the employees. I'm not sure that you want to see the uncensored video, but it was quite ecstatic.

I gotta tell you about a very fun and surely intentional receipt that's gone viral coming up. Hang on. Details on the way. New Alex Warren this hour. Here's Phillip Phillips. It's Homesick on the Point.

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5: Hot, humid, scattered showers, maybe a storm, 90, a high 70 tonight. Tomorrow, partly cloudy, high 84.

Sheboygan's Point. Good morning. I'm Belky and for Ben. All right, hear about this fun receipt story that went viral. A customer paid $7.11 at a, yes, 7-Eleven store at exactly 7:11 p.m. on July 11th at 7-Eleven. And they framed the receipt as a keepsake. I guess you couldn't really do something like that at the Quick Trip, right? What numbers would you use? Or it was the quickest trip in the world. Tim and Paula, it's Dracula on Sheboygan's Point.

0: Kelly Clarkson on the point. Somber's coming up. New David Guetta, Alex Horn, Megan Trainor. Give you some AJR to wake you up here on our Monday next.
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Tochi. On the point, thanks for coming to work today. Monday, hot, humid, 90. Again, the high this afternoon. And crank that AC, right? Enjoy it. It's the final week of July. Hard to believe. Here comes Bruno. You stay-

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The most watched series on Netflix in the last 4 years, coming up this morning on your commute to work. Hang on for that with the new Benson Boone. Here's Harry Styles on Chipolagan's Point.

0: Dynamite on the point. Hey, good morning. I'm Belky and for Ben. You watch a lot of Netflix, and if you do, you're probably watching these shows. Apparently, they're the most watched in the last, 4 years? Including Stranger Things Season 5, Bridgerton Season 3, followed by Squid Game Season 3. Adolescence is at number 2 and number 1, and I've never yet to see it, but it is Squid Game, and apparently it's Season number 2 at number 1.
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There's Nick Jonas onto another Niall Horan artist that's part of a boy band from, of course, yeah, it was One Direction. 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

0: 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So
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Jelly Roll on the point. All right, I love when they come out with new emojis. 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

0: That's how you cook on a Monday, right? 91 The High. Stay cool today. Shine down to Olivia Rodrigo with Alex Horn next on The Point.
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Our own Hot Sheboygan's point. Well, interesting enough, I think the mystery of the explosive diarrhea has been solved. 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And today again, right? You're 91. Here's Bruno Mars.

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Oh, interesting. A completely naked woman in the news today because she was apparently driving erratically in Mississippi when police found marijuana and illegally modified firearms in her car. It's unclear why she was, just completely in her birthday suit. But hey, nonetheless, it's another Monday.

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Oh, a new study reveals that cats might not lick each other out of affection and may actually be doing it just to be annoying jerks. And I got two of them at home. Justin Bieber, Speed Demon, on Sheboygan's Point.

0: Stay cool, Sheboygan. More coming up. Olivia Rodrigo with the Song of the Summer next. Drop
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We are 104.5 and 96.1 Sheboygan's Point. I thank you for listening. I hope you have a fantastic Monday, work week, final week of July, right? Fairs coming up everywhere now throughout the month of August on the way. Here's Dan and Shay with Say So. I got a

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Fun, we are young. Sheboygan's 104.5, 96.1, The Point again. Thank you, lovely folks, for joining me. My name is Bill Fold. We're a little after 10 o'clock, mixing things up. Michaela couldn't make it in today. A little impromptu Bill Fold on a Monday morning. Keep us rolling. Miles Smith, it's nice to meet you on The Point.

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8: Well, following up some overnight showers, thunderstorms, making a little bit of a break for the time being. May not be all that long-lived. There is a 60% chance of some returning showers, thunderstorms. Should wrap up early afternoon for us today. Patchy fog around noon as well. Little on the cloudy side, though, should gradually give way to a little bit of sunshine this afternoon. Looking at a high of 81 degrees for your Monday. Getting into the evening overnight hours, a slight chance of some showers, thunderstorms. Once again, call it a 20% chance of precipitation, partly cloudy, low of 65 degrees for tonight. Sunshine returning tomorrow, a little bit more comfortable, high of 77 degrees for your Tuesday. Wednesday, sunny with a high of 84 degrees. Thursday, mostly sunny, high of 88. Current conditions, extended forecast, as always, WXCRFM.com. It's a little bit down the road. Friday, looking like it's going to be decent, 50% chance of some showers early afternoon, high of 81 degrees, 81, but likely dry on Saturday, which is what I'm talking about. I think you know what's going on this weekend. It's Brat Day. I'm talking about Brat Days. We'll get into that a little bit down the road, but again, current conditions, extended forecast, always available, WXCRFM.com. We do got the new one from Tame Impala up on the way. Imagine Dragons, Kygo up after Ariana Grande. Kick us off coming up next on... The

tried to the top, I've been out of shape, thinking out of the box, I'm an astronaut. I blasted off the planet, rock to cause catastrophe, and it matters more because I had it. Now I had a thought about wreaking havoc on an opposition, kind of shocking, they want a static with precision. I'm automatic, quarterback, I ain't talking second, pack it up on pack.

Chicago One Republic. Let's lose somebody. Sheboygan's 104.5, 96.1 The Point. So you guys got any fun and exciting plans going on this weekend? Let's be real. Yes. Yes, we all do. And if you don't, you're going to change your plans because the probably the best event going on around year-round is coming up this Friday and Saturday. Like you know the doings, talking about broad days, we will get into that here momentarily. We do got some Gracie Abrams a little bit down the road. New one from

Welcome back to Baby My Oh My. Sheboygan's 104.5, 96.1 The Point. Anybody out there ever take part in the brat eating contest for brat days? Do you have to like train for that? And like, when do you start training? Because it sounds absolutely wild. Of course, brat day is just a couple days down the road. We'll talk about that here shortly. Got some Gracie Abrams up after the new one from the Backstreet Boys. This Bottle Up on The Point.

0: So true. Sheboygan's 104.5, 96.1 The Point. Well, T-minus just a few short days away, my friends. Of course, we have got the upcoming Brat Days going on. It is one of, that's absolutely my favorite event year-round. Not only it's during the summer, it's prime people watching, it's outside, the weather's usually cooperative. It's also my birthday weekend, so that makes it a little bit easier. That said, absolutely love Brat Day, so I'm very much pumped about that one. We have got that going on, set to kick off this coming Friday, continues on Saturday as well. As always, it's perfectly budgeted for my budget. It is free to attend, so definitely encourage you to show up one, if not both days, gang. We are 4 days away from getting that fired off. If you would like to check out all the information, check out brat-days.com. They have got, of course, the entertainment lineup. They are, I believe, still taking signups for the brat eating contest, which I do love that they have the past winners. Unless I'm completely missing something, the record for the most brats eaten, 21, by the legend himself, Teddy De La Cruz, back in 2015. Yes, I know that ought is misplaced. I did it on purpose because I'm a stupid person. But that said, credit to everybody who, like, even last year, first place was Frank Wack. I believe that's how you say his name. If I'm wrong, I apologize. 15 brats. That is absolutely wild. I've always kind of considered wanting to just sign up for the brat eating contest. I believe it's like $20 to get in on it. What is it? It's on the page here. Yeah, $20 per person, but you do get like a slip for some free brats. I just want to sign up for it, get myself a beverage, and just casually eat a couple brats for the brat eating contest. I don't want to actually competitively eat them, because I really don't want to ruin brats, because I absolutely love bratwurst. And yeah, I feel like if I competitively eat these things, they would be dead to me forever. So I'm not willing to roll the dice on that. If you are a competitive eater, more credit to you. And I am genuinely curious, dude. Like, people have to train for this stuff. Like, all right, it's brat days in a week. I got to eat 15 brats today just to open up my stuff. I don't know. That sounds absolutely miserable to me. But to each their own. I will people watch for the brat eating contest. That is right up my alley. Again, daily lineup is available, brat-days.com. They do have a battle of the bands going on. They do have a karaoke contest going on as well. So I am all kinds of here for that one. As the years pass, they do, as mentioned, the brat eating contest. They got a cornhole tournament going on Saturday as well. Plus a lot of bands going on. They got a Lady Gaga tribute band. They got a Foo Fighters tribute band as well. I am also very much looking forward to the karaoke contest going on Saturday as well. Plus, Wet Possum's there. I don't know anything about that band, but I absolutely love them just based by their name. So let's go, gang. Again, Brat Dash Day's got the full lineup, the food information, all that good stuff. Sponsors, read up on the history of the glory that is Brat Days going on this Friday and Saturday. So hopefully we see you there. Looking forward to it. I always absolutely love Brat Day, so I'm here for it, gang.
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it. Say, I got drive, I don't need a car. 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I'm doing things they ain't seen before. Bands ain't dumb, but extreme is all. I'm a demon lord. Fall off what? I ain't seen the horse. Called your bluff, better cite the source. Fame ain't something that I need no more.

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The points hitting just shy of 11 o'clock on Mystery Box Monday. If you have not gotten in on that, good news for you. Plenty of time to do that. We'll get you details after 11. Keep us rolling. Louis Capaldi's doing Stay Love on the point. Oh.

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4: Likely to be getting some returning showers, thunderstorms. Hopefully wraps up early afternoon. May get a little patchy fog right around noon. Otherwise cloudy, gradually giving way to a little bit of sunshine with a high of 81 degrees for your Monday. Getting into the evening, overnight hours, 20% chance of some lingering showers, even some thunderstorms, not ruled out. But we will keep an eye on that one. Temperatures dipping down to a low of 65 degrees for tonight. But bouncing back mighty nicely tomorrow. Sunny high of 77 degrees for your Tuesday. Wednesday, sunshine going to return back into the 80s with a high of 84 degrees, mostly sunny, 88 as it's set now on Thursday. Friday, 50% chance of some showers, mainly early afternoon. Again, hopefully we can avoid it. What with broad days going on, partly sunny aside from that, high of 81 degrees. Saturday, looking like it's going to be cooperative. Partly sunny, high of 81 degrees, and I guess a 20% chance of showers, but I'm pretty optimistic we can avoid that for the old days of the bratwurst, gang. Current conditions, extended forecast, as always available, WXCRFM.com. Let's get us back into the jams. We've got some Harry Styles a little bit down the road. Teddy Swims, Tones and I have after Bruno kick us off. Coming up next on... The Point.

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same old love. 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Got me second guessing myself. Initially, I was pretty content. Just wait until it's out on streaming. But I think I may have to reconsider that one because The Odyssey is absolutely crushing it at the box office. $87 million in a massive second weekend. Again, mentioned it before. Was pretty content. Just waiting to see it when it releases on streaming. But I may have to second guess that one. I have also heard the best way to do it is you got to go legit IMAX. Unfortunately, we do not have an actual IMAX all that relatively close. I guess it's called a Limax. I'm not sure. I'm assuming it's not quite as high quality, maybe as big. But Wauwatosa, the closest Limax that we have at their AMC, closest legit IMAX is Grand Rapids, Michigan, which I don't think I'm going to be making that trip myself. But anybody want a road trip?

0: Adele, hello. Sheboygan's 104.5 96.1. The Point closing in on 12 o'clock. Plenty of time to get yourself in on it. That said, I will encourage you just to fire off that text right away. Of course, it is a Mystery Box Monday, gang. If you would like to get in on your very own Mystery Box, courtesy of Sheboygan Discount Warehouse, simple enough. All you got to do, text CART, C-A-R-T, to 920-208-1045. Enters you to win your very own Mystery Box, courtesy of Sheboygan Discount Warehouse. Shout out to them. Check out their Facebook page for more information. I have seen some Facebook groups that kind of like go through some of the stuff that they have gotten in these mystery boxes. They look pretty sweet. I've never gotten one myself, so I am genuinely curious. If you do go on to win said mystery box, make sure you snap a picture. Take it in. Someone sent a picture in. Apparently, they got a cat. Congratulations, George. They didn't actually get a cat. They just had a cat that walked across the mystery box as he was snapping a picture of it. I thought it was funny, even though it was kind of stupid, but I stand by it.
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96.1 The Point, sitting just shy of 12 o'clock. We've got some Wiz Khalifa, Olivia Dean, Max on the other side of that. Keep us rolling. This is brand new music from Somber. His latest is My Body Isn't Ready on The Point. It's the-

Max and Andy Grammer. That is the thing I love. Sheboygan's 104.5, 96.1 The Point, just after 12 o'clock. Happy early afternoon to you, fine folks. Livia Dean, Wiz Khalifa, Charlie Puth, up after the new one for Martin Garrix and Ed Sheeran. This is repeated on The Point.

For Charlie Pussy again, Sheboygan's 104.5 96.1 The Point. We have got some Sabrina Carpenter, new one from One Republic here in just a few minutes. So stick around. Taylor Swift up after Olivia Dean, So Easy to Fall in Love is on The Point.

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5: Showers, thunderstorms expected over the next couple hours. Hopefully it winds down early mid-afternoon for us. May have some lingering fog. Little on the cloudy side, though, gradually giving way to some sunshine. Hopefully burns that little bit of a fog that we might get up for us. Clears up to a pretty solid Monday with a high of 81 degrees. Again, 60% chance of some showers. Again, thunderstorms not ruled out. 20% chance those showers, thunderstorms linger into tonight. Partly cloudy, low of 65 degrees for this evening. Sunshine expected to return tomorrow. A little cooler, which I am all about. I'm a sweaty, disgusting person. 77 the high. I'm all right with sunshine returning. A little warmer on Wednesday with a high of 84 degrees. Mostly sunny. 88 on Thursday. Friday still looking at a 50% chance of some showers, thunderstorms. Partly sunny. High of 81 degrees. Saturday looking at a 20% chance of some showers, thunderstorms. Like our odds there. Partly sunny. High of 81 degrees for your brat days Saturday. Current conditions, extended forecast, always available online. WXCRFM.com. Again, as mentioned before, we got the brand new one from One Republic up on the way. We'll throw in some Sabrina Carpenter, The Weeknd up after Taylor kicking us off. Coming up next on The Point.

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Please, Sheboygan's 104.5 96.1 The Point. It is always that time of year, about this time of year. I always feel a little, I don't know how I should feel about it. I don't think it's a big surprise. Not a big fan of the cold. Big fan of summer. Also a big fan of football and how you kind of justify both of those, being excited for both of those. Gets a little dicey, but we'll talk about that here shortly. Got some Ariana Grande.

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Heathen, Sheboygan's 104.5 96.1. The Point closing in on 1 o'clock afternoon from Alex Warren. Before we get into that, Miguel, the band Camino, up after Gracie Abrams. She is our Artist of the Month. 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

0: Miguel, that's sure thing. Sheboygan's 104.5 96.1 won the point. So don't look now, but this coming Thursday is 2 weeks away from the old Green Bay Packers getting their preseason officially fired off. They are playing the Steelers. I believe it's in Pittsburgh. 6 p.m. game, August 13th. Again, that's 3 weeks from this coming Thursday, which is a lot quicker than in the back of my head I had expected it. But we are getting closer and closer, gang. So looking forward to that. Again, I mentioned it earlier. No surprise. Big fan of summer. Love the nice weather. And then football season's kind of always signaling the end of summer, which I'm always torn on because, again, love the Packers. Not huge on winter once the Packers are done playing football. So how I justify that in the back of my head, I have no idea. I can't explain it, but it is kind of one of them things that I just struggle with. That said, I am pumped about it. Training camp gets underway. Word coming out yesterday, Packers set to work out kicker Lenny Krieg at some point today. I was a 23-year-old, was 14 of 14 during the scouting combine last year, was with the practice squad of the Falcons, made a 57-yard field goal during the preseason last year, so obviously dude's got a little bit of a boot and a little competition. I'm brain farting on the kicker that they just drafted this year, but a little competition. Absolutely on board with that one. Obviously, some speculation. Packers handing out some contracts, which you'll love to see. I'm kind of surprised Tucker Kraft hasn't got one yet, but I got to think that is going to be getting worked out in the near future as well. Obviously, a lot of people still wondering about the recovery timeline for one Micah Parsons. Initial reports were about week 5 to 6 he would be coming back. Little bit more recent speculation leaning towards week 8-ish is when he's going to be coming back. Either way, obviously, we want him back, but let's not rush it. Get him all messed up. Get him good and healthy. Get him back on the field, and let's wreck some stuff. Feel like the Packers have a legit good team. Obviously, some questions along that offensive line, but I'm here for it. Let's go. Check out more. Got the Green and Gold Fan Zone up online, WXCRFM.com. As always, keeping you up to date. Latest news from the Pack. It is that time of year where some news starts ramping up. So definitely am here for a game.
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Lovato, Sheboygan's 104.5, 96.1. The Point Slate. Anything fun and exciting going on with you guys this week? Obviously, we got Broad Days this weekend, which I am all kinds of on board with. One of my favorite events all year round, my friends. Got some Olivia Rodriguez.

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0: Breakfast for your brain. Ben Olsen in the morning on Sheboygan's Point.
4: Still spotty showers, thunderstorms around the area, though it does look likely that should be winding down in the very near future. May have some residual patchy fog around the area. That said, clouds gradually giving way to a little bit of sunshine, so hopefully burns up that that fog that we got out there. High of 81 degrees. It's going to be a little humid, what with the rain this afternoon, as well as the rain last night, but cooling off as we get into the evening. Overnight hours, 65 degrees your low for tonight. Partly cloudy. Another 20% chance of some lingering showers, but all in all, not too bad. Tomorrow looks like it's going to be a bit more comfortable. Sunshine, dry, and a high of 77 degrees for your Tuesday. Back into the 80s, returning sunshine on Wednesday, high of 84 degrees, 88, and mostly sunny on Thursday. Bit of a step back on Friday, though it does come with a 50% chance of some showers, which my fingers are crossed. We can avoid that altogether because it's brat days, baby. We want some solid weather for the brat days. Saturday, looking a little bit more cooperative, 20% chance of some showers, thunderstorms, partly sunny at a high of 81 degrees, high right around 80 degrees for your Sunday. As always, current conditions, extended forecast online, WXCRFM.com. Get some Sombra a little bit down the road. Olivia Rodrigo, Post Malone, and Sienna Spiro kicking us off. Coming up next on...

Will Smith at Stargazing, Sheboygan, 104.5, 96.1 The Point. Well, that is just about gonna do it. Do got the new one from Benson Boone before I hit the dusty trail. We'll throw in some Ed Sheeran, Alex Warren, Katy Perry here shortly as well. This is the new one from Olivia Rodrigo. This is Drop Dead on The Point.

0: 96.1 The Point. Well, that is just about going to do it. I believe Belky should be back tomorrow. Worst case scenario, you may have to suffer through another late morning, early afternoon of some impromptu billfold. But on that note, just about done. We got the new one from Benson Boone before I hit the dusty trail. Ed Sheeran up after Alex Warren next on The Point.
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Taylor Cruel Summer, Sheboygan's 104.5 96.1 The Point. Well, that officially is going to do it. My name is Bill Fold. Have yourself a lovely rest of your Monday. Have a good week. Hope to see you this weekend at Brat Days as well. Leave it with a new one from Benson Boone. This is Time of My Life on The Point.

dark. But all the storms have now passed. Still a slight chance of rain this afternoon, but most of that rain now done for the day. 104.5 96.1 The Point. Bruno Mars. Get to Justin Bieber coming up. And Ella Langley, too. It's Zara Larsson on Chip

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6: sure weather. I feel like we kind of lucked out here on the south side in Sheboygan. Menasha definitely took the worst of it. It looks like, looking at some videos and pictures on Facebook, they had a tornado roll through. It looked like the tornado formed over Menasha and then went out over Lake Winnebago and dissipated. But yeah, a lot of damage in Menasha. Appleton got hit pretty hard, too. I saw a couple of pictures of softball-sized hail, so not good. But the storms have now rolled through. Looking at the radar, looks like they're down by Mequon at the moment. So scattered showers still possible this afternoon. Most of the rain now done. Our severe thunderstorm watch does continue, though, until 7 o'clock this evening. Tonight, partly cloudy down to 64, sunny and 82 tomorrow, and sunny and 84 on Wednesday. Detailed forecast, WXERFM.com.

One Republic, 104.5, 96.1 The Point. We're looking forward to Broad Days this upcoming weekend. Yeah, this Friday and Saturday, presented by the Sheboygan JCs. All of the favorite events, they're coming back. The Cornhole Tournament, the Karaoke Idol Contest. How about the Brat Eating Contest? Are you hungry? Yeah? 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The morning.

big story, definitely the severe weather that rolled through earlier today. We lucked out here on the south side in Sheboygan, but Appleton and Menasha, they got hit the hardest. I saw softball-sized hail and a lot of tornado damage in Menasha. The tornado dissipated over Lake Winnebago, but they for sure got hit the hardest. Teddy swims on Sheboygan's Point.

0: the 6 month point. I love this headline from Brewers.com. Miz makes more history, but Fireballer didn't notice. Quote, I'm just throwing to Gary. So that's what Jacob Mizorowski said after the game. Here's what the article says. It says, one after another, the Rockies stepped into the batter's box yesterday afternoon, watched Mizorowski uncork another triple-digit fastball, and made the same lonely walk back to the dugout. Mizorowski struck out 12 of the first 13 batters he faced. Is that good? And retired the first 14 overall, authoring 5 innings of overpowering history in the Brewers' 11-2 win at American Family Field. The right-hander allowed one run on one hit, walked nobody, and threw 59 of his 83 pitches for strikes as Milwaukee secured another series victory. Some more fun facts. Let me scroll down here. It says he threw 66 four-seam fastballs, accounting for 80% of his total pitches after entering Sunday using a pitch 62.8% of the time. Okay, all 66 registered at least 100 miles per hour, setting a pitch tracking era record and surpassing the mark of 58 he established against the Phillies on June 12th. So yeah, he is just throwing flames. There is a trending tweet, and it shows the 1, 2, 3, 4, 5, 6, 7, 8 total times that, well, the most 102-plus mile-per-hour pitches in a game. 8 are counted. I think it's only happened 8 times. That's very fast for a fastball. And one of them was thrown by Jordan Hicks in 2019. All right. The other 8 teams, all Jacob Mizorowski. That's just unbelievable. Wow. Yeah, he's throwing heat. So, yeah, the Brewers won yesterday, and they will look to continue their success tonight. West Coast. They play the Giants first pitch at 8:45 p.m. tonight. All right. Of course, if you're up, you can listen to the game on our sister station, 1330 a.m. and 101.5 FM WHBL. 21 Pilots coming up. We'll hear new Olivia Rodrigo before 3 and The Fray next on Sheboygan's Point.
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I don't know if you have YouTube Premium, but it looks like NBC Universal and Google have reached a deal. 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All right. 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
3: Most of the rain now done for the day. We still have a slight chance of maybe a pop-up shower and or sprinkles yet this afternoon. Otherwise, partly sunny now and a high of 81. Partly cloudy tonight down to 64. Sunny and 82 tomorrow. Sunny and 84 Wednesday. Mostly sunny and 88 on Thursday.

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1: Benson Boone, 104.5, 96.1 The Point. I saw the cast of Avengers Doomsday had a big event at Comic-Con over the weekend. My favorite, though, I don't know if you saw the viral video of Ryan Reynolds. He was dressed as Deadpool, so he has a mask on. You can't tell it's actually the Ryan Reynolds. And he's just walking around Comic-Con, you know, hanging out with fans, taking pictures, and they had no idea. So I love that because, you know, there are people now, like, looking through their photos, like, I thought I took a picture with the fan Deadpool. Yeah! In a picture with Ryan Reynolds, and they had no idea. But Ryan posted on Insta, he wrote, I felt so lucky to be on the San Diego Comic-Con floor with everyone whose unapologetic devotion brings so much joy to this world. No handlers, no security, no ropes. What a gift, all caps. Thanks to everyone I met who aren't only cosplaying, but world building, and also actual Sergeant Slaughter. Apparently Sergeant Slaughter was there, and Ryan's a fan, so yeah. Ryan Reynolds dressed as Deadpool, just walking around Comic-Con, the big convention in San Diego, and no one had any idea. Pretty cool. All right, Zach Abel coming up. We'll get to Miley Cyrus and Justin Bieber next on Sheboygan's Point.
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Thanks for hanging out this afternoon. Coming up on 4 o'clock, new Dan and Shay called Say So on Sheboygan's Point.

1045-96.1 The Point. Miles Smith and Niall Horan in 6 minutes. It's Taylor Swift on Sheboygan's Point.

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3: Lakeshore weather.
4: And tonight, partly cloudy, down to 64. Lots of sunshine ahead over the next several days. Sunny and 82 tomorrow. Sunny and 84 Wednesday. Sunny and 88 on Thursday. The Point.

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congrats again to Donna Reesberg of Howard's Grove. 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

haven't watched it yet, but I saw the new season of The Walking Dead, Dead City, just premiered last night. That's the spinoff with Negan and Maggie. So yeah, that premiered on AMC last night. Phillip Phillips on Sheboygan's Point. It's

0: and happy, 104.5, 96.1 The Point. See any movies over the weekend? The Odyssey had another big weekend, brought in $87 million in its second weekend, which was Christopher Nolan's best second weekend yet. This says it continued its success with $87 million in ticket sales, only a 30% drop from its first weekend, an incredibly modest slide for a blockbuster. So The Odyssey, number one for a second straight weekend. I'm hoping to maybe catch it tomorrow night for discounted movie night. Reviews are just holding up really well. So yeah, I want to see that one. Let's see, in at second, kind of a distant second, Moana, $10.5 million. And Toy Story 5, close behind with $10 million over the weekend. I will for sure see the new Spider-Man movie, Brand New Day, officially hits theaters Wednesday night. So yeah, this weekend, the new Spider-Man movie is in theaters. Looking forward to that. All right, coming up on 5 o'clock, we'll hear new Lewis Capaldi. We'll get to Surfaces and Ray next on Sheboygan's Point.
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Kane Brown and Marshmello, 104.5, 96.1 The Point. Coming up on 5 o'clock, another love tune from Lewis Capaldi, Stay Love, on Sheboygan's Point. Oh,

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0: for the things that I've got.
1: I see Dancing with the Stars, the next pro, continues tonight. I guess this is the third week. I didn't realize it premiered earlier this month. But yeah, it's kind of like the new So You Think You Can Dance show. That's where they used to get some of their professional dancers from Dancing with the Stars. And now they've got their own show. Yeah, it's at 7 o'clock on ABC tonight. It's Sheboygan's Point. For just a chance.

I'm not sure which night it was from, but I was watching a video from the fireworks and drone show at EAA Air Venture in Oshkosh for the weekend. Looked pretty cool. Ed Sheeran on Sheboygan's Point. Stay.

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1: Hello. What do you guys think?
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0: Sheboygan's Point. Lakeshore
4: weather. Those storms roll through earlier today, but lots of sunshine expected over the next several days. Tonight, partly cloudy down to 64, sunny and 82 tomorrow. Nothing but sunshine and 84 on Wednesday, mostly sunny and 88 on Thursday.

You saw a headline at eonline.com. It says Olivia Rodrigo confirms romance with financial analyst Julian Cronenberg's. All right. Looks like they enjoyed a stroll through a park in New York City yesterday. Drop dead Olivia Rodrigo on Sheboygan's Point. RNC.

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1045 96.1 The Point coming up on 6 o'clock. We'll get to Alex Warren, Ariana Grande, and Zara Larsson after 6. New Somber on Sheboygan's Point.

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I like it. It's a good plan. 104.5, 96 on the point. Lots of sunshine ahead the next several days. Updated forecast after Zara Larson on Sheboygan's Point.

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4: And partly cloudy, 64, the overnight low tonight. So not as warm as last night. I think the overnight low was like 75 last night. So back into the mid-60s overnight tonight. Sunny and 82 tomorrow. Sunny 84 Wednesday. Sunny and 88 on Thursday. The

1045. It says, hey, Jeff, what's the keyword? Yeah, today is a Mystery Box Monday with Sheboygan Discount Warehouse, and the keyword is cart, C-A-R-T, like a shopping cart. 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

0: Without you, they'd just be talking to themselves in a little padded room.
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0: Thanks for listening to Sheboygan's Point.

Younger yesterday. If you're starving, like Haley, I'm sure you can find food that tastes so good. I'm sorry, I can't turn it off. At Food Truck Mondays, yeah, we do have food trucks out and about tonight. Looks like 4 and the Beer Garden at Kiwanis, and another 9 at Volrath Park. It's Sheboygan's Point.

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